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I'm going to go to the house. I'm going to go to the house. I'm going to go to the house. I'm going to go to the house. I'm going to go to the house. I'm going to go to the house. I'm going to go to the house. I'm going to go to the house. I'm going to go to the house. I'm going to go to the house. I'm going to go to the house. I'm going to go to the house. I'm going to go to the house. I'm going to go to the house. I'm going to go to the house. I'm going to go to the house. I'm going to go to the house. I'm going to go to the house. I'm going to go to the house. I'm going to go to the house. I'm going to go to the house. I'm going to go to the house. I'm going to go to the house. I'm going to go to the house. I'm going to go to the house. I'm going to go to the house. I'm going to go to the house. I'm going to go to the house. I'm going to go to the house. I'm going to go to the house. I'm going to go to the house. I'm going to go to the house. I'm going to go to the house. I'm going to go to the house. I'm going to go to the house. I'm going to go to the house. I'm going to go to the house.

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0: Zero six zero double eight seven five nine four two mix or mina but take one narrow zen and j but take one narrow shilling wina.
2: I will put a bottom of black and good jan. Kupuka malad baki a lak on my poof. Kupuka says Kapkum the lak on my papi. Papuja is of God, full of all the moment. Rala ye.
0: Aye.
2: Thank you.
0: Django 060875942 banarun zen.
3: Say, can dear Gonzo Baba?
0: Yo.
3: And when I'm money like Umaku, it's a good team Kutali, and my father Uncomba Delametali.
0: Hey, the Mako.
3: She ramish one sharp, but she won't get a shell like a one of Kati. Fellow with China, Rolum Dolota, or some boots about Kotali and Raja, and Ababa Fukil. One girl like a Makosha, Kunam Dua Wangu. It is similar to what Jawani. I fuck him Dua Wangu. Saint Jigan went Kongoma Gondora Ara 578. And then take the general look at IFM Yaguala cover at Avona Gwen Legain. 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In one of the Latresa, which Gelish Kulkumasha Domam Sava, watch the invitation of Matarabas Vitana Rambanini, this I want to come seeking.
0: Casega, they love that you want.
3: It has won a bill at a one or two, it a one rambanian, it a one seeking, no support and a cauti and castle. No good by Msikina, Sundan, a swamp of stock of force, and as a little by rambanian, Tatima to conform.
0: Bye.
3: I cook you when a DJ Raja.
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5: Hey, you been here?
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5: And the Kuban guy, my corner, you machine, I mean, I'm sure.
0: Oh, she's
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0: She's your
5: cow. 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Says Fanashi, and I shouldn't take a lamb chimney. 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
0: Nimke Sevanakra and you, our drum take, which is a shim quapa.
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1: 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What again, Van Narwin?
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7: Eh, I've been getting this answer, Nega, what a Maraiku, and I shall come to Ganayon.
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1: 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It's good to come on to me. Bye bye.
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1: 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I'm not sure what you want.
0: Kase kase say second in there.
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0: I don't go. All right. Get mixed around me. I'll share the access. So, I'll come on to Facebook. And I won't take a when you get started on the Facebook. Bila mo'y na loa.
2: Hey, man.
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0: It's a little man.
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0: And not come home, Milane.
2: 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I ran the Kubaku, Kulak Taba, Basiki Lubang in Abagazar.
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0: 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I'm going to go to the house. I'm going to go to the house. I'm going to go to the house. I'm going to go to the house. I'm going to go to Yeah?
2: The woman in a matter of anything. I need to get into anything, woman, and appreciate.
0: Oh, Shem, Kansas Queen, we say so much. Kansas Nan, say second and Ramana.
2: I've got an empty Macobet and Sora Gamma.
0: Kansas Nan, empty Macobet, Sukaras Gamanda.
2: Say
0: second and Papa.
2: It's all.
0: Thank you. I'm going to go to the Minasona. So, I'm going to go to the Ngaku. If I live, Singapusha Mazoronga, Marbam is really Taguin. There's something I gotta say. I don't want to leave. Wapi my lab and a baka corner, a quai corner, Luana, and because the game, I'm going to go to the game nine and get fuck at the Guin. I've been holding it too long. Trying to stay strong. Long one bam guerra is Zumbalo, I'm going to Gaina in the middle of Zumbala when you're poking Zumbari in a secular ring. We're on by a cheap cheap. Ah, what Ivana? So we're going to come up and get the Meta Bilora, Lia and Combo, Tatsumerka, Tatsumerka, Bangoranga, Tersash, and some Bursa, Sabanga, and Sagan Laka, what's up, Yamila, Nitoku, Varinabo, what about some Jerogui and Shoku Baba Snen? Listen, I'm telling us, Wanga Surbalik, now we're going to go to Mix Rame, and about Karun Tabaka number 060875942.
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1: started. I'm telling you, we're going to take it to the next level. We're going to 1971. The New York Times. I was going to look at this paper. I'm going to Pentagon Papers. So, la, as come as I'm going to look at the politics. I'm going to search the U.S. in Vietnam. I'm going to circle around the world. 1971. Look, we're going to New York. The New York Times, you sung like this, Pentagon Papers.

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1: 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Ibi, Utsarsa Tetino Shiro, and the Kolong Tamalebe. 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
0: 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Tell a cow, Miss Roger, because the gas, and all right, go to send and tell a one. One wine, let's go. Come when we get somewhere in Mina, care, Mixer Romina, Evanicatar, same one, love a guest station. All right, Monbona Curry. 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Evona Goriva and then Danger, whatever Vixor of Vina, I'm a Sigma Georgia. 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A gun, I'm going to go to Saman Lake when I mix Romina in Tele Lake. I mean, I think you're Roger. Wama, she the prince of the weekend night in Samina when I come to show to get a moon to get a mix Romina and go to Saman Lake Snare in Tela, yo, yala, your similar one like a shimulishia. 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A can number 17 from Sabra Catherine DJ Size on Air. I mean, get in the station when we're going to go somewhere, isn't it?

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7: 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That's the gene. 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
7: what on the go? 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
7: Eh, ah, look at me, but Chesery Tumulera, she really.
1: Right,
7: take a number, a quarter of a
1: yellow.
7: I'm going to go to the house.
1: I'm going to go to the house.
7: Eka kwari wa ku hlula tika aye ye munhu wa kuxaxa.
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3: 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what a big Surame, none get that on Common Lega WhatsApp, Omzelo Sogroning Sell or Queen, I can stop on Barsaka Batala Tingalan and share what a big sorrow in the Caribbean somewhere in Tele Kakorka 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

0: Follow the lions, the ape, the worms, the birds, the cats, the hyenas, the dogs, and other families are not fighting. 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
1: All right, and then I'm going to see Muxaka. So come on now, Dr. Colbert Mkweba and Delaleo. 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
0: Aha, jamani minjana. Oh, he
1: forget.
0: I'm going to go to the house.
1: I'm going to go to the house. I'm going to go to the house. I'm going to go to the house. I'm going to go to the house. I'm going to go to the house. I'm going to go to the house. I'm going to go to the house. I'm going to go to the house. I'm going to go to the house. I'm going to go to the house. I'm going to go to the house. I'm going to go to the house. I'm going to go to the house. I'm going to go to the house. I'm going to go to the house. I'm going to go to the house. I'm going to go to the house. I'm going to go to the house. I'm going to go to the house. I'm going to go to the house. I'm going to go to the house. I'm going to go to the house. I'm going to go to the house. I'm going to go to the house. I'm going to go to the house. I'm going to go to the house. I'm going to go to the house. I'm going to go to the house. I'm going to go to the house. I'm going to go to the house. I'm going to go to the house. I'm going to go to the house. I'm going to go to the house. I'm going to go to the house. I'm going to go to the house. I'm going to go to the house. I'm going

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0: 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I'm gonna share also. Cheers out of FM 106.0 megahertz. Yeah, let them look at her. 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
0: 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Number one, what you are, Martin, we will show you. Queen of Lipopo, Lama, Mangombe, Lazo Zen Kro, and where is Zen Kro, Mangombe Kro, so far. Yabo!
1: King Gaza, Nere.
0: Huh?
1: King Gaza, and Kalakashkuwa, Nere.
0: King Gaza?
1: If I tell them Bamba, Kalakashkuwa, and come back, it's such a little cool, Kalakashkuwa, Nere.
0: Little King Gaza.
1: Salute, salute, brother. Na.
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1: Ah, but I'm going to be doing a sweet and relax the car. See, see, come back at the same.
0: Must want a mar.
1: Oh,
0: look, so channel.
1: Ah, more fire, total call. I want to say, people, look, this car, rats, not on a sweet. Ahoy!
0: Kisses, man.
1: Salute, salute.
0: Salute, man. All right, Charlie Vele. 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Oh, hey, I put my cell phone on the man. Oh, I meant to show. Oh, but that's it. I put a winner. Oh, the show is still a very good thing. Ah, this is Mila Moena. Hey. Oh. No one meet you. Hey. You? So I'm just going to go. Money longiza, longiza. Hey, I raise man. Think of keta the phone to go na. So I'm going to go. Aiko, one to love one, love one. So I'm not going to. Aye.
1: What about one more? What about you?
0: Oh, my voice is not meet.
1: I'm not talking about one vacation. What out of your amateur? I was a machine.
0: Oh, could I saw the one?
1: I'm not making you cry. menyu hinkwayo kona mrek
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0: 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I mean, I'm one more strong on you,
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0: Michela, she found better to the Riniga.
2: Being a matapil and cookies and a matapil.
0: Oh, I said, Allah.
2: Oh, I'm
0: going to have one who got in a moon.
2: No,
0: oh, Maria Kala is a vet.
2: Hey, you can't like a light.
0: Oh. 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
2: Hey, you can't deceit. You know why you find my plan? I remember you done.
0: You can tell, are you going to cut it
2: in?
0: Ningolo, we sell, are you cut it in?
2: Hey, what can I do?
0: Ina. 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He loves him in the Vanga side, the farm by the lay near it. All right, there's some bracatas next. I can't clone on Jambo, looks in farm being men. A papa, if I land the last day, DJ Pom, some come on you can tell a some bracatas, Jambo. Oh, Minjana, he calling us a blow. I'm naive at the Minjana. Eh? You go, Walan?
3: I'm not a farmer.
0: I'm not a farmer.
3: I'm not a farmer.
0: Hey, I'm about to forget about it. Wake up, please.

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Off the woodwork. Bavuma makes a save. So many times we've spoken about it, and he's just one goal to separate the two sides. Kamele provides that tonight. And Richards Bay FC win by a goal to nil.

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They've been essential in working through that and also reminding us along the way, like, I know you guys

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0: 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Ah, and they take come up as I can go for me. 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
0: eh.
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body SGB of Famanda Secondary School kindly request your radio station to announce an important meeting for parents and guardians. Parents are invited to attend the meeting at Famanda Secondary School on Saturday, 13 June 2026 at 16 hours. All parents are requested to attend without fail, as important school matters will be discussed and they should bring along their children. Learners at the meeting. We would appreciate your support in making this announcement to the community. Thank you for your cooperation. Yours faithfully, SGB Chairperson, Famanda Secondary School. 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Ako to operational managers, primary health care, school principals, Mopani District, traditional authority, all citizens. Subject, bookings for male circumcision. Of the above matter bears reference. Kindly take note that the Department of Health, that is Khensani Hospital, is expected to start with male circumcision program from the 22nd June 2026 until the 20th of July 2026. The minimum age for circumcision is 10 years. Parents are hereby requested to book at the nearest clinics or call Mr. Mabasa RR at 060-537-7445 and Mrs. Mbezi IK at 072-197-1458 or 078-4599-592 or visit the hospital. Hope you will find the above in order. 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

0: 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And score.
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1: 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I'm so car, my little woman. 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
1: Yes, I got me. 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
3: Collect one.

Hello. In this video, I want to show you something new and really exciting from DVW Analytics. SAP queries, tables, T-codes, actually pretty much any SAP data embedded directly within your Excel reports. So let's see how that works. Using the DVW SAP connector pane, you can create connections to as many different SAP objects as you like. You simply click on the connection and it brings back the SAP data that you need. That's live SAP data in Excel that can be refreshed at any time. Behind all this is a powerful yet easy to use piece of software called the Flow Tool, which allows you to build data flows from the SAP objects of your choice. Here I'm going to connect to a T-code, a transaction code within SAP. You can see it's really simple. I've just put the T-code in. I can select parameters or a variant and then even run the T-code using a special wizard tool to automate the process of tidying my data up ready for Excel. And now this data is ready, pre-baked for me to consume in my spreadsheet. But this is just a single SAP object. The beauty of the Flow Tool is you can connect it to multiple SAP objects and data from elsewhere. For example, I'm feeding filters from a file to control what happens within my SAP T-code call. I'm then passing the output of this into a table call in SAP to extract only the matching records. There are further tools to manipulate and transform your data and even add your own Python code. When you've completed your workflow, you can check in the Flow Tool that the data you're going to send to Excel is ready for use. And when you're ready, you simply run the flow from Excel and extract the data directly from SAP. It really couldn't be any easier. SAP data straight to Excel for any user. Don't take my word for it though. Come to our website at dvwanalytics.com and try it out for yourself.

0: 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Authorities are investigating a sudden rise in unusual behavior among household pets.
1: Thanks, Ace. We're seeing early signs of a widespread behavioral contagion that seems to be spreading across all breeds and species of household pets.
0: Football fever is spreading. Make sure your pet is covered no matter what they catch.

This is Frank, and this is Frank's restaurant. Frank knows that he has to keep up with an ever-evolving market, but changing hearts and minds in the fast food industry can be tough. And Frank has tried it all. Or have you, Frank? What about

about digital signage? Digital signage creates customizable menu boards that require no printing and captivate like nothing else. With moving tactics.